0: weten wat er leeft, horen wat je raakt. Zuidrand.
1: I've heard people say that too much of anything is not good for you, baby. But I don't know about that. As many times as we've loved and we've shared love and made love, it doesn't seem to me like it's enough.

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This is a sound of sea, a sound which creates a new dimension. 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

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That's when I knew that your heart was scarring. 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

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That maybe...

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She must be patient. She must have faith in the seeds that are planted beneath the snow. 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She will save herself this time. And in fact, tonight, she did confirm. The cold never lasts, my darling. It just teaches the heart how to...

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2: Is this really necessary? I wanna go home! Forget it, girl, 'cause the brand new Def Dame's Dope is in the house.